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0: Mostly clear tonight. We'll have a low around 64. For Thursday, plan on a sunny day. The high near 86.
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1: Oh, hey, Smiley. That's Smiley. Always nice when he comes by. Who wouldn't want to see a smile? Hey, you're in a hurry. What's up? Oh, yeah, time for a Smiley Spring Mega Tune-Up from R.S. Andrews. 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Andrews Mega Tune-Up? 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
2: Mostly clear tonight. We'll have a low around 64. For Thursday, plan on a sunny day. The high near 86.
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0: in the sir.
1: Oh, hey, Smiley. That's Smiley. Always nice when he comes by. Who wouldn't want to see a smile? Hey, you're in a hurry. What's up? Oh, yeah, time for a Smiley Spring Mega Tune-Up from R.S. Andrews. 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Andrews Mega Tune-Up? 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
2: Time for weather from the Carrier. Award-winning Gottenauer Air Conditioning and Heating's Low Country Weather Center.
3: Mostly clear tonight. We'll have a low around 64. For Thursday, plan on a sunny day. The high near 86.
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All right here in the Low Country and Coastal Empire. 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

Unlocked the Vault, and we're replaying Casey Kasem's American Top 40, the 70s. This week is from May 19th, 1973. That's when Lou Reed took a walk on the wild side. Steely Dan was reeling in the years. Elvis Presley had the Steamroller Blues. And Steeler's Wheel was stuck in the middle with you. You'll hear those songs and

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1: Sunny day today, the high is going to be near 86. Clear skies tonight, the low around 59. And we'll have a high tide right around 7 o'clock this morning.
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2: Good morning, T-Bone, checking in, 6 o'clock. The mics are in the house, along with this mic, the one I'm talking on right now. It's a good day. Getting things started as we...

0: 4.9 The Surf, Low Country's greatest hits. It is Yes, owner of a lonely heart. I am T-Bone. I am the owner of a lonely, rhymes with heart. If you look at our Facebook page, right, Mike, you'll see what I'm talking about. Good morning. I have the other Mike the Third in with me. This is your final day with your shadowing with me, isn't it?
1: That is correct.
0: All right. Have you had fun?
1: Yeah, I'm having really fun.
0: All right. And you were telling me, Mike, Big Mike, that it was hard in the morning. He's not a morning person.
2: Yeah, I usually have to drag him out
0: of bed. You had to drag him out of bed, but he's been up the last 3 days.
2: I mean, quick.
0: That's great, man.
2: Actually, yesterday morning, he was up before I am. He's like,
0: he had to wake you up.
2: Is it time to go?
0: Yeah, exactly. Well, I love it, man. I love it. Well, it's been an honor to have you here. We'll be talking more with Mike the Third here coming up. 6:16 coming up. We're going to run down celebrity birthdays today in history as we do each. And by the way, you got to go check out our Facebook page. You'll see what I mean by Yes, owner of a lonely heart, and T-Bone, owner of, it rhymes with heart. You'll see what I'm talking about. You'll see what I'm talking about. The boys already know what I'm talking about because they saw it this morning. Celebrity birthdays today in history. We got that coming up. We got your Maroon of the Day as well. I have moved Benji from 8:15 to 8:45 because we're going to spend some time with Mike before he leaves here later on this morning. So at about 8:45 or so, we'll have your Mortgage Minute with Benji from Buford Lending. A ton of stuff to get into on this. Sure, happy it's Thursday. Friday Eve, 6:17. Let's get into it, shall we?
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0: Good morning and happy Thursday. Heading out this morning, low country streets looking good. Drive safely. 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

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If you're in your car, you got us on. We appreciate it. 624. How about let's roll the stones? Honky Tonk Woman is on The Surf. Good morning.

0: 4.9 The Surf, surfing your low country traffic from the Granger Nissan Low Country Traffic Center.
1: Taking a look at your low country streets this early Thursday morning. Still flowing well. No incidents reported at the present time. 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
5: Sunny day today. The high is going to be near 86. Clear skies tonight. The low around 59. And we'll have a high tide right around 7 o'clock this morning.
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0: 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They're going to be in concert this coming Saturday night. Johnny Mercer Theater, those of you that won tickets from The Surf, enjoy the show. How you feeling this morning, Mike? You feeling stronger than you did earlier?
1: I'm great. How are you?
0: Good answer. Got Mike the Third in here as he continues with his school project, his final day with us. We'll talk more with him coming up. First, let's take a look at celebrity birthdays today in history for this 14th day of May. 2026, if you are celebrating a birthday today, happy birthday to you from us here on The Surf. You are indeed a celebrity to us. Let's run down a few local celebs. One would be Betsy Boo Stevenson. Another trip around the sun for her. Happy birthday, Betsy, and thanks for listening. Becky Embry as well. Another trip around the sun. Michael Sapp. He is 48 years young today. Alan Passett as well. These are local celebs, fans of The Surf, celebrating birthdays today. Carolina Gutetrow, used to be my neighbor, celebrating a birthday today. Betsy Back Blackwell, Jody Coran, Ronnie Hankinson, he's 58. Happy birthday, Ronnie. Thanks for listening. And Tony Campbell, another trip around the sun.

0: for him. Share your birthday with a few others. Grady Gaines is 92. George Lucas, 82. Grady Gaines was 92. David Byrne, frontman for the Talking Heads, is 74. And Big Mike, you said your favorite song from the Talking Heads is?
1: Once in a Lifetime.
0: Once in a Lifetime. We'll pay tribute to him with that song coming up to both of them, both Mike and David. C.C. DeVille of Poison is 64. The Colts frontman Ian Astbury is 64 as well. And Mark Zuckerberg, you know that name. He's the founder of Facebook. He is 42 today. It was on this day, 2015, we lost B.B. King. Died at the age of 89. 2005, Bruce Springsteen lands his fifth number one album with Devils and Dust. Rush released Vapor Trails, their 17th studio album, on this day in 2002. Seinfeld, one of my favorite sitcoms of all time, had its last episode on this day in 1998. Same 1988, Led Zeppelin reunited for the Atlantic Records 40th anniversary party, Madison Square Garden, New York. Supertramp released Brother, Where You Bound, 1985. The Clash released their fifth studio album, Combat Rock, 1982. A good one. 77. Leo Sayer went to the top of the charts with When I Need You. The first Chevrolet Corvair rolled off. Oh, the last one, I should say. You ever heard of the Corvair?
1: Probably a good thing in history
0: for that. What's that?
1: Corvair.
0: I used to have one.
1: Oh, no, I don't
0: believe it. What a great car. It was on this day in, 69, they rolled that thing off. 1964, Jan and Dean record Little Old Lady from Pasadena. What a great song that one is as well. Not only is it a sure happy Thursday, Friday Eve, the 14th day of May, today is also National Dance Like a Chicken Day. Now, I just already checked with Mike here. Mike the Third. We're going to dance like a chicken. You going to dance with me like a chicken?
2: Let's do it.
0: All right. We're going to do it. We're going to post it on our Facebook page coming up here. Yeah, in honor of Dance Like a Chicken Day. Look it up. It's really, I can't believe people come up with this stuff. It's also Buttermilk Biscuit Day and Underground American Day as well. We come back. We pay tribute to David Byrne of the Talking Heads. He is 74. And here in a moment, you're going to see it on our social media page. Myself, along with Mike the Third, who is my guest these last couple days, we're going to dance like a chicken for this Dance Like a Chicken Day. We'll have that on our social media coming up. 6:48. Good morning.
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0: Taking a look at your low country streets this early Thursday morning. Still flowing well. No incidents reported at the present time. 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
2: Time for weather from the Carrier. 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
3: Look for sunny skies today. 86 your expected high. 60 and clear overnight tonight. The weekend looks simply awesome. Sunny tomorrow, high of 80. 86 and sunny on Saturday. Sunday, more of the same with a high of 87. We're at 65 in Bluffton. 64 in Hardeeville, as well as Ridgeland. 66 in Buford. 66 on Hilton Head Island at 6:53. He is celebrating his 74th birthday. His name is David Byrne. He is the front man for the Talking Heads. Here he is with the Heads.

I love that. Here comes the Twister. Talking Heads, Once in a Lifetime. David Byrne of the band, 74 years young today. 657 T-Bone with you. Going to go dance like a chicken now. We'll post the video on our Facebook page coming up.

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1: Sunny day today, the high is going to be near 86. Clear skies tonight, the low around 59. And we'll have a high tide right around 7 o'clock this morning.
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social media page, you'll see Mike and I dancing like a chicken. I'll talk to him about it coming up. It's National Dance Like a Chicken Day. When you get to the job, make sure you do it. Van Halen, 5150 now.

0: good one from Jackson Brown. Dr. My Eyes, 104.9 The Surf. My eyes just saw a couple chickens on our Facebook page, 713. Good morning. What I'm talking about is today is Dance Like a Chicken Day. And Mike, who's been sitting in with me all this week, or last few days for a school project, he did it with me. Mike the Third, did you like dancing like a chicken, buddy?
1: Yeah, I tried doing the chicken dance, but I was pretty bad at it.
0: We were both pretty bad at it, but you check it out on our Facebook page right now. He's been doing his school project here. We'll get into what's happening with that coming up here in just a moment. But right now, it's 7:14. It's a time for us to do this.
2: What a maroon. What an ignoramus.
0: Maroon today comes from Clarksville, Tennessee, where an unidentified maroon stole a case of beer from a convenience store and ran away. Clerk was shocked when our maroon returned, beer in hand, a few minutes later. No, he had not suddenly left remorse and decided to bring it back. Instead, he was returning it because it was warm, wanted to exchange it for some cold beer. He didn't get it. Gotta love it, though. Stay close, about a half an hour away from testing your personal knowledge with T-Bone Trivia. We'll test your knowledge coming up about a half an hour or so from right now. 7:15, good morning.
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0: We've reached that time in the morning, started to see some of the congestion to build up on Highway 170, Highway 278, as well as 21 in Buford. Just your normal backup and stop and go. Nothing reported at the present time. 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

0: 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Good morning. T-Bone along with Mike the Third. Say hello.
1: Hello, everybody.
0: All right, you're going to report back to school about your experience here. We'll get into that coming up before you leave here, about 45 minutes. You like the Eagles?
1: Yeah, they're a pretty good group.
0: Darn really good group. It's one of these nights. 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

0: 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Surfing your low country traffic from the Granger Nissan Low Country Traffic Center.
1: We've reached that time in the morning, started to see some of the congestion to build up on Highway 170, Highway 278, as well as 21 in Buford. Just your normal backup and stop and go. Nothing reported at the present time. 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

0: Unlocked the Vaults, and we're replaying Casey Kasem's American Top 40, the 70s. This week is from May 19th, 1973. That's when Lou Reed took a walk on the wild side. Steely Dan was reeling in the years. Elvis Presley had the steamroller blues. And Steeler's Wheel was stuck in the middle with you. You'll hear those songs and all the top 40 hits from May 19th, 1973, right here on American Top 40, the 70s.
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Richard Marx, should have known better. 104.9 The Surf, should have known better not to dance like a chicken on this Dance Like a Chicken Day, because I've got a post on my Facebook that says, like, looks like it's the Funky Chicken Dance.

0: country's greatest hits. It is La Belle, Lady Marmalade. T-Bone 743 in the studio for his last day with his school project. I have Mike the Third in with me. We'll get with him in a moment. I want to remind you, next week, Mike, can you believe it? Next week's going to be Memorial Day. Just snuck up on us. You're not officially out of school by then, but you will be, right?
1: I think so.
0: All right, you think so. Dad, is he out next week? After next week?
2: Shortly thereafter.
0: All right. I remember back, and I won't even go there. The reason why I bring it up, because here on the Surf, we're going to do a I Love the 70s Memorial Day weekend. Nothing but the 70s all weekend long. We'll start next Friday at 3 with Reed and run through midnight on Monday. All right, 744, we got T-Bone Trivia, and I'm going to have Mike the Third give it to you. Going to test your personal knowledge, his final day. Go ahead and give us the question there, buddy. Go ahead.
1: All right, here we go. I'm going to read it twice in case I mumble. All right. If you needed to replace everyday items now, you can only do it for as little as $5. But what is the first one that cost more than $400 when it made it and when it hit the market? What is it? I'm going to read it again.
0: Yeah, well, you can get it for five now, but back in the day, you had to pay $400 is what you're saying, right?
1: Yeah.
0: Do you know, Mike? Big Mike? I have no idea. Well, I know what the answer is, so I'm not going to say. We're not going to give you the answer until just a moment, but that's a good one. Think about it. When we return, Mike will reveal the answer for you. 745.

Surf, Low Country's Greatest Hits, 8:05. Sure happy it's Thursday. Friday Eve continues on now with the Fab Four. Let it Beatles.

0: Gene P. and the Heartbreakers. Refugee from Damn the Torpedoes. 8:12. Good morning. T-Bone with you on this sure happy it's Thursday, Friday Eve. I'm not just alone today or the last couple days, but after today I will be alone. I've had the honor of Mike the Third in the studio with me doing his school project. You have fun?
1: Yeah, I had really fun. Yeah,
0: really good time. I got to ask you something.
1: Go for it.
0: What are you going to say to your teacher when you get back? When you get back, I know you got to do certain things, but I mean, just in a like in a sentence or so, how would you rate your experience or what you've learned here at the radio station? What would you say to him?
1: I would say that I learned how to push stuff on the air, take stuff off the air, because I was watching Jeff do it, explaining it to Big Mike over there.
0: And then that goober there, you know him, right? Yeah, Reed. I mean, Reed, excuse me. So, you, in other words, and Reed, you had said you were talking to him about not just the stuff we do here on the radio. You were teaching him other stuff that goes on here
2: after we're done. Stuff that goes in the background during the day. I mean, we don't come in and play records and that's it.
0: Yeah, well, everybody thinks, Jeff, you're done at 10, you go home. I'm like, oh, no.
2: Oh, no. There's a whole bunch more to deal with.
0: Yeah. So. And we deal with it all. He did a... Reed, come on over here for a second. The big man here. What do you think? He did a pretty good job, huh?
3: I like being real close to you, Jeff.
0: Get a little bit closer, buddy.
3: See? You had to go there.
0: Yeah.
3: All right.
0: No, he did a pretty good job.
3: Did a great job. Absolutely.
0: And, you know, we talked about, I think it was yesterday you brought up, we were all talking about maybe in the future, maybe something like having a junior come in here, kind of like him. For like when we do the...
3: You mean Facebook?
0: Yeah, the Surf Super Fans.
3: Surf Super Fans. Yeah, just an idea of what if we had, you know, like under 18s come in.
0: With their parents?
3: Yeah, with the kids. And come in and let them be on the radio.
0: What do you think? I like that idea.
3: I like the idea myself.
0: I like that. What do the listeners think? Yeah, we'll have to see what they think.
3: That's what matters.
0: Yeah, that's all that matters. That's all that ever mattered here.
3: Because we've had lots of adults and people that have wanted to try this. How about kids for a change?
0: Yeah, and I bring it up because Mike's a big fan of this station, and not just because his dad works here, but he's 13 years old. He loves the music.
3: Yeah.
0: And he was brought up by his parents listening to this kind of music, and he loves it.
3: Yeah, and he's done a great, great job.
0: So. Yeah. So, yeah, you got some interesting stuff, huh?
3: Maybe you can come be our first one if we do the, like, the Superfan Junior. Maybe you can be, like, the first one and, like, set
0: the tone and kick it all off. Would you want to come back and do that? And you won't have to worry about being a school project.
1: Yeah, sure, I'll do it.
0: He's all for it. And what's funny, too, is Dad said, you know, any other time to get him up in the morning, get him moving, ain't gonna happen. The last 3 days, he said he's been up, and he had to wake him up yesterday to get him ready to come in. Right?
2: Yesterday he was ready. I mean, he was already out, dressed, ready to go.
0: And
2: he's
0: awesome.
2: Knocking at me, hey, we need to go. We need to leave.
0: Awesome. That's pretty cool. Well, I'm glad you enjoyed it. And you want to ask me something?
1: Yeah, it's from my paper over here. It says the student's overall performance was great, satisfactory, non-satisfactory.
0: Oh, for you?
1: Yeah.
0: Oh, it was well, great. It was perfect. El perfect, right?
3: Write down super satisfactory.
0: Yeah, super satisfactory, yes. Super satisfactory.
3: Well, that's satisfactory, but a cape on.
0: Yeah, exactly. Well, again, Mike, you did a great job. I hope you had and you got to go check out our video of dancing like a chicken. It's Dance Like a Chicken Day. And we were dubbed as the Funky Chickens. That's what they said.

0: on it. And Mike did a pretty good job, too. But I can't get Reed to do it. You're not going to do it?
1: No. Not on video.
0: not going to get it on video, for sure. Again, Mike, I hope you enjoyed yourself. And I'm looking forward to meeting the teachers. That's what I was getting at. But again, I hope you had a good time.
2: And a big thanks to the Surf and Jeff for letting me come in.
0: Sure.
2: Shadowing him.
0: Yeah, he was shadowing me. He was my shadower, is what I was getting, if that's any word or whatever. But it, whatever. You get my idea. 8:17, good morning.
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Flying with REO Speedwagon from You Can Tune a Piano, But You Can't Tune a Fish here on The Surf. 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Ooh, going back 53 years ago, we'll find out together what the top hits in the land were. 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
3: Sunny day today. The high is going to be near 86. Clear skies tonight. The low around 59. And we'll have a high tide right around 7 o'clock this morning.

telephone number in rock and roll history. It is 867-5309. It's Jenny T-Bone scooting out. Enjoy the rest of your Sure Happy Thursday, Friday Eve. Do it again tomorrow morning, 6 a.m.

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3: Sunny day today. The high is going to be near 86. Clear skies tonight. Below around 59. We'll have a low tide around 1 o'clock this afternoon, and then a high tide around 7:25 this evening.
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6: Oh, hey, Smiley. 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Oh, yeah.

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Andrews, the tiniest thing you can do for the biggest result. 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Andrews Mega Tune-Up? 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

0: Sunny day today. The high is going to be near 86. Clear skies tonight. Below, around 59. We'll have a low tide around 1 o'clock this afternoon, and then a high tide around 7:25 this evening.
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3: Mark Lynch says he's a conservative, but listen to what he actually believes. Lynch wants to legalize cocaine, eliminate the DEA, the agency standing between our families and the drug cartels, and change the law so violent convicted domestic abusers can legally buy guns. Let that sit a minute. Cocaine, legal. The DEA, gone. Domestic abusers, armed. That's not a conservative agenda. That's a radical one. More dangerous drugs in our neighborhoods, fewer agencies protecting our families, violent abusers with weapons. This isn't a policy difference. This is dangerous. But don't just take our word for it. In a recent post, President Trump called Lynch.

0: a lunatic, and a disaster for the Republican Party. That's why Lindsey Graham has President Trump's complete and total endorsement. Because when it matters, Lindsey gets the job done.
1: I'm Lindsey Graham, candidate for U.S. Senate, and I approve this message.
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0: Sunny day today. The high is going to be near 86. Clear skies tonight. Below, around 59. We'll have a low tide around 1 o'clock this afternoon, and then a high tide around 7:25 this evening.
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What a great tune, Temptations. Papa was a Rolling Stone at 104.9 The Sir. The Low Country's greatest hits are always right here. Thank you so much for spending some time with us this afternoon. It's Billy Ocean on The Sir.

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Pago, Glenn Pride, and the heat is on at 104.9 The Surf. The Lowcountry's greatest hits. It's Benny and the Jets. Elton John on The Surf.

0: Unlock the Vault. And we're replaying Casey Kasem's American Top 40, the 70s. This week is from May 19th, 1973. That's when Lou Reed took a walk on the wild side. Steely Dan was reeling in the years. Elvis Presley had the steamroller blues. And Steeler's Wheel was stuck in the middle with you. You'll hear those songs and all the top 40 hits from May 19th, 1973, right here on American Top 40, the 70s.
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More of the Low Country's greatest hits coming up. Looks like Bob Seger, the Go-Go's, Cars coming up too.

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0: There you go, Boss Gags. It's Lowdown at 104.9 The Surf. We're looking for amazing teachers to honor as our Teacher of the Month. It's presented by Sparklight, Hal Chase Heating and Air Conditioning, and Modern Jewelers. 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
3: I have Charlie from May River Mattress in the studio with me. 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
4: Let me hear it.
3: Kayla's friend at work in Pooler, I went in there one day a couple weeks ago, and he walked up to me. 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
6: Lindsey knows what it feels like to lose everything at a young age. Our mom got cancer and passed away. And about a year and a half later, we lost our dad too. I was just a kid. I remember that day Lindsey came running in and just grabbed me up and hugged me. And he was like, "I am so sorry." He said, "But it's gonna be okay. I'm gonna take care of you." And he did. He's always been there for me, no matter what. And it's the same with the people of South Carolina. He works so hard every day. He's passionate about helping people. And you will never find anybody else that cares more and works harder for this state than he does. Lindsey's heart is South Carolina.
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0: sunny day today. The high is going to be near 86. Clear skies tonight, below around 59. We'll have a low tide around 1 o'clock this afternoon, and then a high tide around 7:25 this evening.
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There you go. That's B.W. Stevenson right there. It's Ma Maria at 104.9 The Surf. All those rock and roll girls, this is John Fogerty.

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Starship at 104.9 The Surf. The Low Country's greatest hits. OJ's coming up. Fleetwood Mac on the way. Right now, yeah, we're moving out. Anthony's song, it's Billy Joel on The Surf.

0: There you go, Fleetwood Mac and Hold Me at 104.9 The Surf. Got some fun events coming up actually this weekend across the Lowcountry, and coming up tonight, the final of the spring edition of the Music and Taste on the Harbor down at Shelter Cove Harbor and Marina. 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
2: Hey, we are underway with our Lowcountry afternoon ride. Looking good, too.

beautiful afternoon. May River Road, no trouble. Old Town through Buckwalter over toward the 170 traffic circle. Looking good on 46. Doing fine on Bluffton Parkway, Buckwalter. We're moving along at the limit on 278 from Hilton Head over to 95. No issues to report. 170 into the Burton vicinity, northern Beaufort County. Hit and miss delays on 21 and Business 21. 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
1: Hey, we are underway with our Low Country afternoon ride. Looking good, too, on this beautiful afternoon. May River Road, no trouble. Old Town through Buckwalter over toward the 170 traffic circle. Looking good on 46. Doing fine on Bluffton Parkway, Buckwalter. We're moving along at the limit on 278 from Hilton Head over to 95. No issues to report. 170 into the Burton vicinity, northern Beaufort County. Hit and miss delays on 21 and Business 21. 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

0: There you go. You're forgotten 45 this afternoon. It's You from 1975, and that is George Harrison, released as the opening track from his 75 album, Extra Texture. Read all about it. It was the album's lead single, and it also became a top 20 hit in America. Now, George Harrison wrote You years ago in 1970. This was a song for Ronnie Spector, formerly of the Ronettes. The song reflects George Harrison's admiration for 1960s American soul and R&B, in particular Motown. So in February of 1971, Ronnie Spector records the song You in London. It's for a proposed solo album on the Beatles' Apple record label. But the recording remained unissued. So 4 years later, 1975, George Harrison comes back to this track while he's making his final album for Apple Records. That's where the song came from. And music critics actually loved this song. For once, they said it was a return to form for Harrison. Rolling Stone magazine said it was his best work since My Sweet Lord, and they described the song as the perfect pop song. You by George Harrison. It's your Forgotten 45 on The Surf.
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2: Northern Beaufort County picking up some more volume in downtown Beaufort on Business 21 Carteret and in Port Royal on Highway 21, but no incidents to report. Doing fine on 170 out of Burton. You look good coming down to Okotie and Pritchardville. 278 Hilton Head delay at the end of the Cross Island. Sluggish through Windmill Harbor after that. Hit and miss delays out to 95. Doing fine on Buckwalter Parkway, Bluffton Parkway, May River Road. 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

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On the way, Barry White, some Bruce Springsteen, Boston coming up too, and a check of traffic for you right now.

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2: We'll begin on Hilton Head Island this time around. Looking pretty good for this time of the day. No problem, sea pines. Moving along over to the end of the Cross Island where you hit the brakes to Squire Pope. After that, a pretty good ride over the bridges and into Bluffton. You'll find a good ride there too, though. No problems out to Okotee or 95. Bluffton Parkway looks good. Buckwalter 2, May River now building into the Buckwalter intersection. 46 is beginning to heavy up right as you approach the 170 traffic circle. No issues on 170. At this point, a pretty good ride between Pritchardville and Burton. And we do have one report of a problem in northern Beaufort County. Sea Island Parkway approaching Ladies Island Drive. A wreck is reported there. 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

0: Oh, hey, Smiley. 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Always nice when he comes by. Who wouldn't want to see a smile? Hey, you're in a hurry. What's up? Oh, yeah, time for a Smiley Spring Mega Tune-Up from R.S. 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Andrews Mega Tune-Up? 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
1: I've heard people say that too much of anything is not good for you, baby. 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

0: 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Surfing your low country traffic from the Granger Nissan Low Country Traffic Center.
1: Northern Beaufort County, pretty solid ride on Business 21 through downtown Beaufort and across the woods. We are starting to see some breaks in that volume, though. Looking pretty good in Port Royal. No issues at the moment. 170 from the Burton area down to Okotie, and that good trip continues to Pritchardville. 278, Hilton Head. Crash being reported at the ramp to Gumtree Road from the Cross Island Parkway. We have heavy delays backing up onto the Cross Island from there. Also on Business 278. Off the island, heading into Bluffton. No issues traffic-wise. Pretty good ride out to Okotie and 95. May River is heavy in the usual spots. 315, 17, 95 looking good. 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
1: 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Surfing your low country traffic from the Granger Nissan Low Country Traffic Center.
2: So we continue to see delays on Hilton Head right at the end of the Cross Island with a report of a wreck at the ramp onto Gumtree Road. The delays are not quite as bad as they were just the last report, but they're still there, and so just be prepared for that slowdown as you attempt to leave the island if that's where you're headed. Better through Windmill Harbor, no problems into Bluffton. You look good over to 95. May River still heavy coming out of Old Town over to Buckwalter. 46 is heavy in the New River area. No problems on Bluffton Parkway. 170 also in very good shape so far this afternoon. Northern Beaufort County, we're still pretty solid on Business 21 in downtown Beaufort. 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

There you go, Billy Joel. 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Tonight, Music and Taste on the Harbor down at Shelter Cove Harbor Marina. This will be the final one for the springtime version. Coming up Friday night, Bluffton Movie Nights in the Park over at Martin Family Park, plus Sunset Palooza over at Bluffton Oyster Factory Park. And then this weekend on Saturday, Chicago in concert at the Johnny Mercer Theater at 7:30. And Sting, the 3.0 tour, will be at the Innmarket Arena, too. So you can really pretty much take your pick of fun stuff to do. 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
1: 104.9 The Surf, surfing your low country traffic from the Granger Nissan Low Country Traffic Center.
2: We are wrapping up in fine fashion here on the Low Country Afternoon Ride. Northern Beaufort County, still a little bit of leftover volume in downtown Beaufort on Business 21 Carteret, but overall, it's eased out a great deal. No problems on 21 now in Port Royal. You're looking good on 170 Burton to Okotie and Pritchardville. 278 Hilton Head Island, we have eased those delays caused by an earlier wreck reported by Gumtree Road. You're still hitting the brakes just a touch right at the end over to Squire Pope, but that's more routine. We'll be done with that fairly soon. Over the bridges into Bluffton, no problems out to Okotie and 95. Doing fine on Bluffton Parkway. Buckwalter, May River still a little heavy getting into the Buckwalter intersection, but that too is beginning to evaporate. 315, 17, 95 looking great. 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
13: Mark Lynch says he's a conservative, but listen to what he actually believes. Lynch wants to legalize cocaine, eliminate the DEA, the agency standing between our families and the drug cartels, and change the law so violent convicted domestic abusers can legally buy guns. Let that sit a minute. Cocaine, legal. The DEA, gone. Domestic abusers, armed. That's not a conservative agenda. That's a radical one. More dangerous drugs in our neighborhoods, fewer agencies protecting our families, violent abusers with weapons.
14: This isn't a policy difference. This is

0: dangerous. But don't just take our word for it. In a recent post, President Trump called Lynch a lunatic and a disaster for the Republican Party. That's why Lindsey Graham has President Trump's complete and total endorsement. Because when it matters, Lindsey gets the job done.
1: I'm Lindsey Graham, candidate for U.S. Senate, and I approve this message.
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1: I have Charlie from May River Mattress in the studio with me. Charlie, I got to talk to you about the Tempur-Pedic I've had, gosh, well over a year now. I got to tell you a story.
2: Let me hear.
1: Kayla's friend at work in Pooler. I went in there one day a couple weeks ago, and he walked up to me. He says, I hear you and Charlie talk about that Tempur-Pedic that you're sleeping on. How good is it? I told him, how good is it? It's the best mattress I have ever slept on. I told him he needs to come see you because he has the same problem as I do with his back.
3: 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Have him come in. We'll take a look at the process we go through. Works for anyone. They might not end up on the same mattress you ended up on, but that's the most important thing about shopping for mattresses is it's a very subjective process. It's a process you need to go through individually to figure out which mattress is going to be right for you. That's how you wind up with a mattress that works for you really well, supports you properly, and gives you that good night's sleep.
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More of the Low Country's greatest hits with Phil Collins. Got Firefall coming up. Oh, Allman Brothers Band on the way, too.

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1: 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Steeped in history and a nature lover's paradise, Port Royal hosts the Cypress Wetlands Nature Trail, with five individual boardwalks meandering through the red maple, willow, and buttonbrush wetlands. Come experience the beauty of this pristine Lowcountry coastal community. 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
6: There's lots to celebrate in May. 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
3: Clear skies tonight, below around 59. For Friday, a sunny day, the high near 80.
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